0: the elixir of life, the ancient cup. Take this and drink.
1: Oh, it's so beautiful, so beautiful.

sitting in a bar or you're on a football match or you're in a pop group, you can still

The Blue Bus is underway again. I'm Forrest, your Blue Bus driver and sound painter, here with Morrison the Cat. Back behind the wheel after a wonderful month on the Madland. It's nice to be home. Let me share the music that we just listened to most recently. Guitarist Justin Johnson with his instrumental version of Love in Vain. Before that, the Neville Brothers covering Bob Dylan's With God on Our Side. John Wesley, Take the Long Way Home from a Supertramp tribute album, Songs of the Century. Natalie Taylor covered Born to be Wild. Manish Damore in the set with a track called Peaceful Bean. Sunkite performed On Air from the various artists compilation Natural Born Chillers. And Tim Schaffert got the ride underway with a track called Homeward. We hope you enjoyed that. The Blue Bus is brought to us every Thursday afternoon from 2 till 5 by John Cadman's Baila Baila Studio at the Maui Mall. Baila Baila offers a vibrant dance studio space with classes in African dance, tango, salsa, hula, and more. 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Inside the Maui Mall, Kahului. 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So much has happened in the last 30 days. I celebrated a birthday during my vacation on the 20th. With Carlos Santana, him and I coming in together back in the day. Lots has transpired. One thing is certain, that is, change is inevitable, and we go on wherever we are, here or in the next place. I am reading an incredible book that I would highly recommend to everyone. It's called Journey of Souls, Case Studies of Life Between Lives by a guy named Michael Newton. Journey of Souls, Case Studies of Life Between Lives by Michael Newton. Get a copy of that, either through Kindle or a hard copy. It will blow your mind, I promise. It certainly is eye-opening. Journey of Souls, Case Studies of Life Between Lives. Tip of the hat to all you folks. 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And thanks for your support. If this is your first Blue Bus ride, the program was inspired and got its name from the first Doors album and the song The End. Jim Morrison singing, "The Blue Bus is Calling Us. Driver, where you taking us?" It was equally inspired by my time on the radio in San Francisco from the late 60s through the mid 80s and beyond. During my time on the mainland, walking down Haight Street, standing on the corner of Haight Ashbury where I used to sell Good Times newspapers back in the early 70s. The Haight blossoming as ever. Anyway, the Blue Bus, inspired by my time in San Francisco, and each time we have what we call the Blue Bus route sign that lets us know where we're headed. This time, the route sign simply reads home. As we return home from a wonderful month on the mainland, we're road tripping again with songs about home and how great it is to be back on the Valley Isle. So buckle in, stay with us, and let the journey continue. We're going to hear a classic song about heading home from the album Parsley, Sage, Rosemary, and Thyme, brought out by Simon and Garfunkel.
in 1966. It's called Homeward Bound, On the Blue Bus, and Mana'o Radio.

0: you're riding the blue bus with Nancy Sinatra. Her classic Bang Bang, My Baby Shot Me Down. Special blue bus edit I did, adding a bit to the very end of the song. It's from her album, How Does That Grab You? From Nancy Sinatra. We heard Peter Gabriel with help from Kate Bush with his classic Don't Give Up from the So album. Stevie Bazette with a track called The Closed Eye View, an edit I did of that one. Simon and Garfunkel at the top with Homeward Bound. That's what our ride's about this time, home. Celebrating our return home, whether you are coming back home or traveling home, this blue bus ride is for you. It's just past 3 o'clock on listener-supported Manao Radio, KMNOY Luku. 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Here's another song about home. David Holmes with his, I always laugh when I see the name of this album. This film's crap, let's slash the seats. That's the name of the album. It was brought out in 1995. The interesting thing about the album title as well, there's no punctuation, no apostrophe S, and films or let's. It's just, this film's crap, let's slash the seats.
1: So British, isn't it? This film's crap. Let's slash the bloody seats.
0: The track we're going to hear is an edit I did of Coming Home to the Sun. Oh, I see Rudy has just joined me as I look out into the backyard. She is our neighbor's cat that has adopted us, probably because we give good food. She just jumped up and is looking through the window at me. Hello, Rudy.
1: We do love the kitties.
0: We're going to hear from David Holmes now again. Coming Home to the Sun is the name of the track, an edit I did of it. From the album This Film's Crap, Let's Slash the Seats. On the Blue Bus and Manao Radio.

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1: With Forrest and Morrison the Cat.

further on down the road with Led Zeppelin. From their Houses of the Holy, the Rain Song. We heard the Stones with an edit I did of Moonlight Mile. I took the Cowboy Junkies cover of it and that intro and mixed it with the Stones version from Sticky Fingers. So you heard Moonlight Mile, the Cowboy Junkie intro version of the track. The original again on Sticky Fingers, brought out in 1971. Santana in the set from the Welcome album and the track Going Home. We heard Ukrainian guitarist Estes Tone with Introspection, an edit I did of that song. Carla Bruni in the set from her French Touch album with Miss You, covering the Stones' Miss You. And David Holmes began that set with Coming Home to the Sun, another edit. Actually, three of the songs in that set I brought into the studio and did some minor editing. That's one of the perks of riding the Blue Bus. I'm always trying to make it interesting. I live my life in the world of Kaizen, the Japanese word for constant improvement. Kaizen. You get it with some of the songs here as well. We'd like to say thanks to some of our major supporters at the station. The Intuitive Home LLC, HoldenNow/NoRobots, Bauer Pacific Builders, Mala Ocean Tavern, the Salem Family, Teddy's Bigger Burgers, Manawai Farm, and Lily Townsend, and the Ministry of Fun. 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Surf Cat Ranch believes that every cat deserves a safe home and a nurturing environment. They work to house and socialize these cats. They also provide a home for senior cats that may not be deemed adoptable due to age or health status. They have taken in a lot of burn victim cats. They're currently home to over 250 cats. All of their kitties are fixed, vaccinated, and provided flea and worm medication. Again, these guys do so many good things for Maui cats, and you can support them with a one-time or ongoing donation. It's Surf Cat Ranch. And for more information, just go to their website, surfcatranchmaui.com, and help out. Thank you, Linda, and the entire staff at Surf Cat Ranch Maui. Our Blue Bus route sign this time is home, celebrating a return home to Maui. And we're going to hear another song about home right now from Little Axe. That would be Skip McDonald. He brought out an album in 2004 called Champagne and Grits. And this track is titled, Will I Ever Get Back Home Again? I think you will. I think we always do. Here's Little Axe on the Blue Bus and Mana'o Radio.

Punching your ticket on the blue bus with Gus Till from the various artist compilation Chillicious. That's Monkey in the Black Sky, the blue bus Planet of the Apes mix from Gus Till. Green Beats before that with their track Moments of Reflection from the album Cosmic Turtle. Little Axe, Skip McDonald, beginning things with Will I Ever Get Back Home Again. It's coming up on 4 o'clock. You're tuned to listener-supported Mana'o Radio, KMNO Wailuku. 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We're also grateful to Doorway Into Light. With home funerals, green burials, and ocean body burials, they have an open house every Saturday from 11 till 3 at 375 West Kuiaha Road in Haiku. They're online at doorwayintolight.org and by phone at 808-575-7870. If you're out there driving around right now, please drive carefully, share the aloha spirit. Little kindness goes a long way, and be grateful that you do not have to drive in the traffic that I saw in places in Oregon and Washington, and it's scary out there, and it's getting worse all the time. Maui has traffic as well, but usually it's not bad unless there's an accident or a fire. You can count on it just about all the time in Portland or Seattle. You certainly regain your chops for driving on the freeway quickly when you're there. If you're just joining us, our Blue Bus route sign this time is home, celebrating a return after a month on the Madland, here with Morris and the Cat. I'm Forrest, your Blue Bus driver and sound painter. Happy to be back. And so grateful that you're on board. Here's another song inspired by our journey from David Byrne and Brian Eno. It's from their 2010 release, Everything That Happens Will Happen Today. It's a special extended mix of the track Home on the Blue Bus and Mana'o Radio.

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0: This is really the highest show I've ever been on.

You're riding the blue bus with the Stones. Their 11-plus-minute track, Going Home. You'll find it on the Aftermath album, brought out in 1966, Early Stones. Dire Straits in the set with So Far Away from Brothers in Arms. The Beatles with George Harrison from Yellow Submarine, It's All Too Much. Hell Songs covering the Sabbath tune Paranoid, slowing it down, making it a completely different song from Hell Songs. David Byrne and Brian Eno, beginning it with Home, the extended mix of that. That's what our ride's about this time. Home. Heading back home. Whatever that means for you, we'd like to say mahalo to the following businesses and individuals for playing such an important role in keeping us commercial-free and on the air. Lawrence and Marianne Lambert, Rebecca DiLiberto, Picture It Framed, and David Rose and D2M Interactive. We sincerely appreciate your continued support. Want to thank all the folks that sat in behind the wheel on the Blue Bus while I was off island. Mahalo for taking the wheel on the Blue Bus. The American Red Cross responds to disasters throughout our islands, provides emergency communication to the military, teaches preparedness classes, and more. To do all this, they need your support. 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More information at redcross.org/Hawaii. We hope we find you in good health and spirit here on the Blue Bus. We're going to return to more with some Randy Meisner of the Eagles and Poco. Randy Meisner, besides his time with the Eagles, brought out a few solo albums as well as performing with Poco and the Stone Canyon Band. Here is a song that is my favorite from his biggest-selling solo album. Listen to the words. It's very fitting for going home. It's been 3 years now since Randy went home. This is the title track from his 1980 album, One More Song, on the Blue Bus and Mana'o Radio.

0: the blue bus heading back to the station with Tony Bennett, his classic, I Left My Heart in San Francisco, a 1962 recording from Tony Bennett, Shayla in the set with the piano piece called The Dawning. Back in the saddle again, Gene Autry taking us all the way back to 1939. I don't know, maybe we should be saying back behind the wheel. Saddle might be a little bit of a stretch. Stephen Stills with Go Back Home. Randy Meisner got that final set started with one more song. One more song from Randy. We miss you. That's been our Blue Bus route sign this time home. Returning home from our time on the mainland. Road tripping with you again for the last 3 hours. We hope you've enjoyed the ride. The Blue Bus rides take place every Thursday afternoon from 2 till 5 here on Mana'o Radio. We are grateful to our two underwriters, Doorway into Light, operating Hawaii's only nonprofit certified green funeral home. Its services include home funerals, green burials, and ocean body burials. They also operate the Death Store, an educational community resource center. They have an open house every Saturday from 11 till 3 at 375 West Kuiaha Road in Haiku. They're online at doorwayintolight.org and by phone at 808-575-7870. 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Baila Baila, a place to move. Inside the Maui Mall, more information is available on Instagram at Baila Baila Maui. That's going to bring to a close our ride on the Blue Bus. It's great to be back. Thank you again to the other announcers here that sat in for me. You guys are the best. I'm Forrest, your Blue Bus driver and sound painter, here along with Morrison the Cat. We'd like to invite you back next time for another three-hour journey from Maui, God willing, and the creek don't rise, as thousands of thoughts float by like clouds in the sky. Until then, let me just say, mahalo nui loa. It's 5 o'clock. You're tuned to listener-supported Mana'o Radio, KMNO Wailuku, here on Maui at 91.7 FM and streaming across the universe on Mana'oradio.com. 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It is time now for the feature story news report brought to us by Alice McDermott and the Maui team at Mercer Advisors, a wealth management firm. Mercer Advisors has been serving individuals, families, and business owners since 1985.
1: Shuggy duggy quack quack.
2: In Washington, I'm James Goodison. Conservative commentator Scott Jennings is the reported frontrunner to succeed Caroline Leavitt as White House press secretary, though internal candidates within the communications team are also being discussed. Leavitt announced on Wednesday she would leave the role at the end of August, and U.S. President Donald Trump said she would become one of his top outside advisors. The president has a history of making unconventional staffing choices. Nick Harper reports from Washington.
3: We're hearing that potentially Harrison Fields, the White House principal deputy press secretary, might be promoted, or the White House communications director, Stephen Chong. Those would be the conventional choice, of course. But bear in mind, Donald Trump doesn't always go with conventional choices, and he might choose someone who's a loyalist, maybe a TV personality, or someone he feels can promote his message in a strong way on television.
2: Israeli forces and police have launched a fresh attempt on Thursday to evacuate settlers who have been besieging Palestinian homes in the West Bank village of Qusra for days. The United States ambassador to Israel, Mike Huckabee, widely regarded as one of the strongest supporters of the settlement movement, condemned the siege as a horrific act of terrorism. Israel's public broadcaster reports the Trump administration is growing increasingly angry with the Israeli government for failing to curb a sharp rise in settler violence. Blake Sifton has more from Tel Aviv.
4: Ambassador Mike Huckabee is known to be a strong and outspoken supporter of the settler movement. He regularly visits settlements in the West Bank, and he often refuses to even use the name West Bank for the territory, instead calling it Judea and Samaria, which is the biblical term favored by settlers and their supporters. Now, in a possible explanation for this shift in tone, Israel's public broadcaster is reporting that the Trump administration is increasingly frustrated and angry with the Netanyahu government for not doing enough to stop growing settler attacks in the West Bank and, in their words, allowing anarchy to spread.
2: And the S&P 500 has hit a fresh all-time intraday high on Thursday as cooling inflation data and a surge in technology stocks lifted Wall Street, with the broad market index up 0.5% and the Nasdaq gaming a 0.7%. Among the stories driving tech sentiment, the Financial Times reports that investors expect artificial intelligence company Anthropic to go public at a value of $2 trillion or more. Mitch McCann reports from New York.
5: Anthropic has signalled an IPO was coming when it filed the necessary paperwork at the start of June, reportedly targeting September or October to launch on the Nasdaq. Anthropic's current valuation is around $1 trillion. Investors say that its rising revenue could double the company's valuation very soon. Investors, according to the report, also see annualised revenue reaching between $100 million and $120 billion by the end of 2026.
6: With FSN Spotlight, I'm Simon Marks, looking today at the growing realization by America's competitors, and in some cases its enemies, that they can use economic choke points to concentrate minds in Washington. We are, of course, all still talking about Iran's closure of the Strait of Hormuz and its realization that it has the capacity, never previously exercised, to upend the world's economy. Edward Fishman is an international relations scholar who previously worked at the U.S. Defense, State and Treasury Departments, and says China may have started the trend in 2025 when it responded to President Trump's tariffs by putting restrictions on the export of its rare earths.
7: When China retaliated asymmetrically on April 4th, so 2 days after Liberation Day, and then within weeks, you had Ford idle its factory for the Explorer SUV, it sent shockwaves across Washington, because the idea is that we have to basically have some level of detente with China until we can break this chokehold that China has over rare earths. So I think in many ways, China demonstrated to the world in 2025 that instead of just capitulating under American economic pressure, you can strike back using your own choke point and potentially leverage the fact that America may have less pain tolerance than an authoritarian country like China, and maybe end up in a better place.
6: He spoke to Foreign Policy magazine and thinks there are other potential choke points out there. We'll hear about those tomorrow. With FSN Spotlight, I'm Simon Marks.
2: Now a look at your latest headlines. Conservative commentator Scott Jennings is the reported frontrunner to succeed Caroline Levitt as the White House press secretary. Levitt announced she would leave the role at the end of August this week. Israeli forces have launched a fresh attempt on Thursday to evacuate settlers who have been besieging Palestinian homes in the West Bank for days. And the S&P 500 hit a fresh all-time intraday high on Thursday as inflation data and a surge in tech stocks lifted Wall Street. And that's the latest from FSN. I'm James Goodison.
8: Thank you, James Goodison, for bringing us the news of the world. The Feature Story News Report is brought to us at 7 a.m., 12 noon, and 5 p.m. Monday through Friday. 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Good evening, this is David Wiltsy, and for the next 3 hours, you are on the Serendipity. I want to tip my bus-driving hat to Forrest for bringing the bus back safely, and I'm glad he's back after gallivanting around the globe. I want to thank both of my underwriters, Justin Morris and Matt Novotny. Can't do what we do here without having the support of folks like that. Both great musicians in their own right. They do a lot to help support our adventure here at Manaha Radio. So thanks to both of them. The big news is weather-related, I think, because I really am curious and interested in weather. As you may know, we have a storm that is approaching from the southeast. It's going to be called Lala. Tropical storm Lala is going to start impacting with heavy rain the Big Island starting on Friday and spreading up the chain after that. The storm system itself could possibly still make landfall on the Big Island sometime on Saturday. The effects are going to be dependent on exactly what track it takes across or near the Hawaiian chain, and some places will be hit harder than others. Typically, higher winds at higher altitudes, that's where more of the rain will fall also. There's going to be big waves crashing, particularly southerly shores. Could be some life-threatening flooding and landslides, so be careful in those areas with steep terrain. So, there you have it. It's dangerous and exciting. And now it's time for music so that you don't think about it right now. But get ready. This one should at the very least be very windy and very wet.

Okay, that was Great American Taxi with One of These Days from their Reckless Habits release of 2010. Regina Spektor, older and taller. It's the way it usually works, isn't it? Not for me. I kind of shrink. That was called Remember Us to Life. Pretenders with Sense of Purpose from The Isle of View. John Spencer Blues Explosion, which was weird. That was Skunk. And that's called Now I Got Worry from 2014. And started off with Set the Controls for the Heart of the Sun from Pink Floyd's A Saucer Full of Secrets, released in 92. The Friends of Haleakala National Park are seeking volunteers for a two-night crater wilderness service trip from Tuesday to Thursday, August 11 to 13. Didn't that just happen? never mind.

Possession weighted down by the gun.

0: Of course, that was Tomorrow Never Knows from Revolver by the Beatles, 1966. It was Evolved. Alison Krauss and Union Station, title track of their new favorite release of 01. Bob Dylan with a different, as always, possibly, Shelter from the Storm from Bob Dylan at Budokan, released in 91. Richie Havens, In My Life. Richie Havens sings Beatles and Dylan from 2000. I feel confident we will hear some more of that.
1: Sleep pretty, darling, do not cry.
0: Greg Kinn Band with When the Music Starts from Best of Kinn, released in 2003.

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That was Cat Stevens, Tea for the Tillerman, released in 1970. Jeez, it's true. Before that, Pink Floyd with A Saucer Full of Secrets, title track to their 1992 release. Pretenders with Revolution from the Isle of View, released in 2004. Spock's Beard with Made Alive Overture. Sarah Lee Guthrie and Johnny Irion from their Wasaic Way release of 2013. That was Charon Meow. I heard somebody meowing in there. Bill Kirchen with Man at the Bottom of the Well, featuring Elvis Costello from Word to the Wise, released in 2010. That's what we heard. That's what I'm telling you. 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

All right. That was Alexander Skip Spence from his release called Or, released 1999. That track was called Gray/Afro. Anybody who wants to take 9.5 minutes to make their point, I want to see what their point is. I'm not sure what it was, but I don't know. It was worthy of the journey. Henry Gross with What You Dream from One Hit Wanderer, released in 06. The John Spencer Blues Explosion from Now I Got Worry from his 2014 release. That was Dynamite Lover. The Beatles' Got to Get You Into My Life from Revolver, released in 1966. That was Paul McCartney's Secret Ode to Marijuana. If you listen to it knowing that, it makes different degree of sense. Great American Taxi with Get No Better. I believe that was John Hartford's tune. That was Reckless Habits, released in 2010. And that's what I played. There you have it. Let's see. Monat Radio and Pro Arts Playhouse present Low Wolf, Vocal Velvet. Low Wolf is giving a performance unlike anything else she's ever done. This will be an intimate lyrical flux of compositions, songs, and poetry on guitar and the grand piano there at the Pro Arts. For more information and details and tickets, go to proartsmaui.org. And a portion of the proceeds goes to this little radio station.

Okay, that was Pretenders with 2,000 Miles from Isle of View, released in 2004. Sarah Lee Guthrie and Johnny Erion from their Wasaic Way release of 2013. That was called Still Dreaming. Bill Kirchen with Shelley's Winter Love from Word of the Wise. Nick Lowe was singing there too. The Greg Kinn Band with Someday from Best of Kinn. Alison Krauss and Union Station from the new favorite release of 2001. That was Daylight. Bob Dylan, Forever Young from Bob Dylan at Budokan, released in 1991. Started off with Eleanor Rigby from Richie Havens Sings Beatles and Dylan, released in 2000. Monaro Radio sincerely appreciates the continued support of the following businesses and individuals: Aloha Cleaning Experts, Haleakala Ranch, Bonnie Blackledge, Realtor Pono Paul, and Jeffrey Anders. It's because of supporters like these and many others that allow us to do what we do, which is to share with you, our listener, a wide variety of commercial-free music right out of Wailuku here on Maui. And it truly does go all around the world.

for then she felt alone and wished that she'd gone straight and watched out for a simple twist of fate.

That was Alison Krauss on Union Station from New Favorite, release 01. That was Bright Sunny South. Bob Dylan with a sweet, simple twist of fate from Bob Dylan at Budokan, released in 79. Richie Havens with Imagine from Richie Havens Sings, Beatles and Dylan, released in 2000. Regina Spektor with Obsolete, Remember Us to Life, released in 2016. And Spock's Beard with Stranger in a Strange Land started off this last half hour block. And that does it for me. I will be back 1 week from now, actually 165 hours from now. Babalu is here. He'll take you all the way to midnight. And it was a pleasure, as it always is, to be here, and I'll see you next week.

Alrighty then. It is the top of the hour. Time to get in the bus with Bobaloo and take a ride. 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It's free. Okay, let's take us a ride. If you got them, burn them.

0: All right, a little Smokey Robinson for you there. Cruising down some old back roads. I like it. You're on the bus with Babalu. 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But if you got something to say, we're here. 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That's 242-KMNO. Or go to inquiries@manaoradio.com. If you want, got something to say, well, just lay it on us. Okay.
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0: All right, a little Hazy Dixie for you there. As we creep to the top of the hour, I want to say mahalo to our major supporters, including Cynthia Conrad Design in Robbins Ridge, Restaurant Marlowe, Daryl Wilson, Tim Jasnow in MauiPianoTuning.com, Maui Realtor Dave Futch, Jerry Valdez, Malamakula, the Wailuku Coffee Company, and, of course, my underwriters, the Tedeschi Trucks Band, their crew, and Andy and Sarah Reidinger. 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
1: 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On Monday the 17th in Lahaina at Java Jazz from 7 until 10, Andrea Walls and Chris McGee. Swing to folk and everything in between. Tuesday the 18th, South Shore Tiki Lounge in Kihei, 4 to 7. Sing-along piano fun with Jake Carter. Wednesday the 19th at Faviani's in Kihei, live violin dinner music from 5 till 7 with Willie Wainwright. 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And on Friday the 21st in Kula at Ocean Vodka from 5 till 7, you can enjoy Sunny Kalama. 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
0: Again, that was just a small taste. If you are a venue or a musician and would like to get the word out on what you got cooking, go to Music Tonight on our website and let us know, and we'll be happy to share that. And go there if you want to find out who's playing around town, because there is a lot going on, and that was just a tiny sample. Okay. On the birthday list this week, we got the Mighty Cross, David Crosby, Billy Henderson of the Spinners, Whitney Houston, Jimmy Dean, Bobby Hatfield of the Righteous Brothers, Ronnie Spector of the Ronettes, Ian Anderson of Jethro Tull, Jim Cale of the Guess Who, Eric Bowman of Iron Butterfly, Mark Knopfler of Dire Straits, Don Ho, Dash Cross, Phil Pinkley of the Drifters, and Tom Johnson of the Doobies. So we'll get to some of that. Right now, let's get to a little David Lindley and El Rayo X.

The oceans, we've got planes up in the skies. There are cameras chained on Canada to see what passes by. There are buses bound for Mexico, racing across the land.

make me crazy then.

Hook Herrera and Quilt Man. Two buddies of mine. It's a little past half past. Who cares? You're on the bus with Babalu. 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And if you got a farm going, you may want to check that out. Okay.

0: Hello, wake up. Greetings, earthlings. It's about oil.
1: It is what it is. So no use in wishing, hoping, and wanting. And those if only and those coulda, shoulda, and wouldas are just troubles for the head. And crying around about most anything is just a waste of tears.
2: It is what it is.
1: It is what it is. Life doesn't put anything in front of us that we can't handle. It's all in the handling. Coherent or incoherent. Clarity or chaos. Another thing. Everything that ever happens is there to make us stronger. And when we understand, our strength gets stronger. And when we don't understand, our weaknesses get stronger. It's an inevitability.
2: It is what it is.
1: It is what it is. And when falling down falls down, how down can falling down,
3: falling down
1: fall?
3: Falls down. How down can falling down fall?
1: And when getting back up gets back up, how up can getting back up get back up? In the reality of being, reality waits for human recognition. To recognize the power of intelligence clearly used is a way of seeing, curing, healing spirit. It's not about whether we can or can't. It's about whether we will or we won't.
2: It is what it is.
1: It is what it is. The blamers and the blamed.
3: The blamers and the blamed.
1: Play a dangerous game.
3: Play a dangerous game.
1: Turning responsibility into another one of their casualties. Inside of ourselves. And amongst ourselves, desperating, while hidden behind the light cast by our shadows, life holds its breath, and alive wants us to live the gift we were given. It's a decision we make.
2: It is what it is.
1: It is what it is. So no use in wishing, hoping, and wanting. And those if only and those coulda, shoulda, and wouldas are just troubles for the head. And crying around about most anything is just a waste of tears.
2: It is what it is.
1: It is

John Trudell. It is what it is. We're going to get into some birthdays. Starting with Billy Henderson of the Spinners.

0: Whitney Houston tragically left us way too soon. It is the top of the hour. You're on the bus with Babalu. You're tuned to listener-supported Manao Radio, KMNO, Wailuku, Maui, Hawaii, right here at 91.7 on your FM dial and online at manaoradio.com. 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
1: In the memory of Bob Krause and Les Adam, Manao Radio presents the Hawaiian History Moment. Aloha ia oe. My name is Richard Mickelson. We continue this series, sharing Hawaiian history with Close Hauled. The inspiration for these stories is from Bob Krause's Hawaii Maritime Chronology. Using his notes and sources, we have formulated this series to tell the story of Hawaii. In 1852, the House of Representatives met in their House of Assembly called Mauna Kilika, presided over by the Honorable William L. Lee. Some awkwardness was caused by the distance apart of the two houses of legislature. When some question came up which required joint action, and a lump sum was voted to build a House of Parliament. This was the house that stands outside the old fort of Kekua Nohu. The old courthouse was in the yard of Captain Neal, which was sold to the Roman Catholic convent. Business hours were set far apart in those days. The legislature did a great deal of work that year. Women and girls, boys under 20, were made exempt from the poll tax, and women were made exempt from making tapa and twine for the land agent. Taxes on cats and some other minor things were abolished. More Hawaiian history is available Tuesday nights at 8:50 p.m. on the Manao Radio Hawaiian History Moment Discussion and Digression Session with Dorothy Betts. Hawaiian History Moment episodes can be viewed on Buck Mickelson's and Story of Hawaii Museum's Facebook pages. Mahalo to Eddie Tanaka and to Vince Esquire for playing the music behind the Hawaiian History Moment.

0: Beneath the forests of these sacred valleys awaits the riches and treasures of our ancestors past. And their intention to our future is to embrace our Aina, to sacrifice the labors of our bodies to this great land of Ka'eleku. Mahalo e nā kupuna, me ke aloha palena ole.
1: Big mahalo to Buck putting that together for us every week. Don't forget to tune in to Dorothy's show Tuesday nights, where they will give you a more in-depth look into Hawaiian history. Thanks, Buck, for putting that together for us every week. We really appreciate it. Back to the birthdays. Kraws. Those of you that know me know that me and David Crosby go back well over 40 years. I lived with him for a number of years. We toured the world, and we rode all over the country. He was my brother. He was my friend. And I miss him so much. He would have been 85 tomorrow. So Crosby, ride on, fly on. Rest in peace. I love you, my brother.
2: We'd like to slow the pace down just a little. Do another song from Stephen's latest album. This is going to be sung by Stephen and our dear friend on the acoustic piano over here, Mr. Michael Finnegan. Blues song. This one's called Can't Let Go.

Cowboy movie off David Crosby's first solo album, If I Can Only Remember My Name. Some people may wonder what that song's about. Well, I'll tell you. Eli, the fastest gunner, is Stills. The Duke, the dynamiter, is Graham Nash. Young Billy, the sentry, is Neil Young. Fat Albert is Cross. He's the one that's telling the story. And the Raven is Rita Coolidge, and the song was about a love triangle between Stills and Nash. And there you have it.

0: 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Man, I miss you. I love you. Jimmy Dean, next on the birthday list.
1: Big John. Big John.
2: Every morning at the mine, you could see him arrive. 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And everybody

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He didn't say much, he kind of quiet and shy. And if you spoke at all, you just said hi to Big John. Somebody said he came from New Orleans, where he got in a fight over a Cajun queen, and a crashing blow from a huge right hand sent a Louisiana fella to the promised land, Big John.

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Through the dust and the smoke of this man-made hell walked a giant of a man that the miners knew well. Grabbed a sagging timber and gave out with a groan, and like a giant oak tree just stood there alone, Big John.

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With Jackson Timbers, they started back down. Then came that rumble way down in the ground. And the smoke and gas belched out of that mine. Everybody knew it was the end of the line.

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It's about 2:30. Who cares? 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Box 2203, Wailuku, Hawaii, 96793. Okay. We're going to continue with the birthday list. Up next would be Bobby Hatfield of the Righteous Brothers.

two classics by the Righteous Brothers, celebrating the birthday of Bobby Hatfield. Up next, from the Ronettes, Ronnie Spector.

Ronnie Spector of the Ronettes celebrating a heavenly birthday. Up next, Ian Anderson of Jethro Tull celebrating 79 laps around the Earth.

Ian Anderson of the Guess Who. Happy birthday, man. 79 years old. Up next, at 83, Jim Cale of the Guess Who.

to guess who celebrating us 83rd birthday of Jim Cale. And that's going to take us right up toward the top of the hour. I want to give a major mahalo to our supporting listeners, including Annie and the Orphans, Automatic AV Installation, the Rodeo General Store, Rick Streeny, Ceramics and Glass, Wong Leon Cusia, LLC, Doorway and Delight, Shelton's Auto Masters, Island Auto Storage, Pinata's Restaurant, my underwriters, Andy and Sarah Reidinger, and the Tedeschi Trucks Band and their crew. 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

one of Don Ho's higher songs. Happy belated birthday to the man Don Ho. See who we got come next. Eric Braun of the Iron Butterfly.

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Mark Knopfler up next. Here we go.

Mark Knopfler, Dire Straits, celebrating 77 laps around the sun. Up next, we're going to go with Phil Pinckney of the Drifters. He's the drifter on the right.

Phil Pinckney of the Drifters making the birthday list. That's going to get us to about half past. Who cares? You're on the bus with Babalu. 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When you give to them, you give to a whole lot more people, and it'll make you feel good. All right? All right. Got one more birthday. Tom Johnson of the Doobie Brothers.

Happy 77th birthday to Tom Johnson of the Doobies. That's going to take care of our birthday for the week. Now back to our regularly unscheduled programming.

That was Strunz and Frog. Well, that's good. That's going to do it for me. There we go. I can hear myself now. Yeah, that's going to do it for me. I'm going to park the bus and head on out of here. Hope you all had a good ride tonight. I certainly did. And we'll do it again next week. Mountain Radio is grateful to our past and present supporting listeners and underwriters, including Gail Lewis, Marvin and Fran Buchanan, John McGraw, Mackay Power Systems, Paya Bay Coffee and Bar, my underwriters, the Tedeschi Trucks Band, their crew, and Andy and Sarah Reidinger, and many more. We really appreciate that. We got some weather rolling in starting tomorrow. There is a tropical storm watch in effect from now until further notice. And it should carry on through the weekend. And hopefully it ain't going to be too bad, but can't be too sure. Be a good idea to secure anything.

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So watch out for that. And then there looks like there's another one kicking up behind it. 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

that I'm really free. Cry for me, 'cause I'm going to Kansas City. We went to the Red Drum to hear the jazz, which that night was Charlie Parker, with Honduras Jones on drums and others interesting, probably Roger Beloit, too, whom I wanted to see now in that excitement of soft night San Francisco bop. And up on the stand, Bird Parker with solemn eyes, who'd been busted fairly recently and had now returned to a kind of bop dead Frisco, but had just discovered or been told about the Red Drum, the great new generation gang wailing and gathering there. So here he was on the stand, examining them with his eyes as he blew his now settled down into regulated design crazy notes. The booming drums, the high ceiling, to hear Bird, whom I saw distinctly digging Mardu several times, also myself, directly into my eye, looking to search if really I was that great writer I thought myself to be. As if he knew my thoughts and ambitions, or remembered me from other nightclubs and other coasts, other Chicagos. Not a challenging look, but the king and founder of the bop generation, at least the sound of it, in digging his audience, digging his eyes, the secret eyes, him watching, as he just pursed his lips and let great lungs and immortal fingers work, his eyes separate and interested and humane, the kindest jazz musician there could be while being, and therefore natural.

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0: hadn't been to me, but she was to me.
1: 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L-E-R-O-Y.
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2: 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What do you mean?
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2: 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I bet I put my foot where your butt's feeling.
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3: That's how I feel. You. You juke joint. It's down for the fact. All the ladies in the house. All the brothers in the house. And we want y'all to sit back, relax, and have a good time. And let the good times roll.

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ladies and gentlemen, please welcome Reagan and Haig, Mr. Bagan and Friend, Mrs. Thatcher, the Paisley, Mr. Brezhnev and Party, the ghost of McCarthy, and the memories of Nixon. 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

Yes, indeed. I guess today we are indeed Riders on the Storm, as Tropical Storm Lala heads our way. 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Hey, it's one of these days. Let's hear what Etta James has to say about it.

0: My girl. 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

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I offered up my innocence, I got repaid with scorn. Come in, she said, I'll give you a shelter from the storm. I'm living in a foreign country, but I'm bound to cross the line. Beauty walks a razor's edge, someday I'll make it mine.

Thank you there, Bob. Let's stick with Minneapolis folks here. Let's round it out with a little Purple Rain, huh? It's going out to Bonnie. And all you Prince fans.

Yeah, we're clicking right along here. Even though we're under pressure, the barometric pressure is dropping, which means it's time for some tropical storms. This one is called Lala. Some say Layla, but actually L-A-L-A. So we're in La-La Land, I guess you could say, for this weekend. Island Billy P here. Musical Messages is the show. Weather seems to be topping the charts here, so we started off with a variety of tunes related to the weather, with The Doors, Riders on the Storm, Bob Dylan, Shelter from the Storm, Etta James, Stormy Weather, Prince, Purple Rain, and then Queen, along with David Bowie, Under Pressure. So today, Friday, 14th of August, the theme of the show today was meant to be pressure, you know, in many of its forms. So the barometric pressure is one of them, indeed. So we're going to kind of get into that. And in my voice right now is Here Comes the Sun, which sunrise did happen at 6:04 here in the islands. However, the clouds are kind of filling in the gaps. It rained all the way as I was coming into the station today. And they're calling for quite a bit of rain this weekend. So Big Island's going to get hit probably later today, especially on the east side. So hang in there, Jimmy, on that east end, Hawaiian Paradise Park. Thinking about you guys over there. Here on Maui, we are indeed in a kind of a tropical storm warning. Not just a watch, but the warning has been issued now by the Weather Service. And it's looking like the temperatures are still going to be, mid-80s, 84. But we've got conditions related to the storm that are going to kind of change things a bit. So please be safe out there. It's going to be a wet one. Do what you need to do to get your preparation, hit Costco, whatever you need to get your supplies, fill up the car with gas if you need to, charge your EV if that's what you need to do. Let's just make it a safe day. So today we're talking about pressure, but we're also doing birthdays because we have a variety of folks doing birthdays. We'll kind of get into that. But, you know, our show really is a collaborative effort. A lot of the DJs out there across the country have sent me their lists of songs and such. We're going to get into those as well. Matter of fact, right now, with the instrumental Here Comes the Sun kind of winding down, let's get into a little Robert Palmer, because the folks on the East Coast, DJ Huns, ask for pressure drop.

So be careful. Pressure gonna drop on you. Robert Palmer did that version. It's also done by Toots and the Maytals. Very similar sound. Pressure gonna drop on you. Barometric pressure's dropping. We know that. Storm a coming. So the show, as I said, includes some birthdays. We're gonna celebrate some of the music of birthday guys and girls. David Crosby. Yeah, he was with us till 2023. We're gonna get some David Crosby along with Graham Nash, his partner in many songs. We'll do some Dash Crofts of Seals and Crofts. Yeah, little Steve Martin, who turns 80 today. Plays a mean banjo too. John Mellencamp, his birthday today. Yeah. So, as I said, this is a collaborative effort. We have folks happening all around the islands, all around the country, but we also have some really good supporters locally who kind of keep our financial side in good check. But we want to thank them for their support as well. And on Fridays, that's for Bauer Pacific Builders. 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And there's a guy named Holden, H-O-L-D-E-N, Holden. 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So the guy's name is Holden. He runs the show. Catch him out at holdennow.com/no robots. Also, Mackay Power Systems, thank you for that. We have been with us for a while too. John, Lisa over at MackayPower.com. Appreciate them for supporting Mana'o Radio. So I thought we'd kind of get into some birthdays as well. And I came upon David Crosby's, let me just play it. It's a beautiful song, a little tribute to our country here. Here we go. David Crosby.

All right, Diamond Girl. Hey, all right. That went out to DJ Melody there in Phoenix. I hope everything's going okay there for you guys in Phoenix. I'm sure it's nice and warm. So, we're talking about pressure. And one of the pressuresome things for some of us involves body parts. This next song by Ghost Note is called Bad Knees. Anybody else out there can relate to having some bad knees? Well, dance to this song and you'll get all the lube in your knees going. So let's just enjoy it. I'm gonna get up and dance. Here we go.

0: 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You and Kat dancing in the kitchen.
1: Are you ready?

You better believe it. We all need some help every now and then, yeah? We are fortunate to have the help of a variety of folks, not just our DJs around the country, which I appreciate them all the time, but the folks here on Maui that helps us to remain nonprofit, non-commercial, listener-supported, and being generous to allow us to be here allows me to volunteer and do the stuff I love on the radio with all of you. Thank you. And that's Jim and Andrea Harris, Gil Brooks Computer Services, Pro Arts Playhouse in Kihei, Tamora's Market, Tamora's Fine Wines and Liquors, Maui Coffee Roasters, Commercial Properties of Maui. 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Yeah. Again, really appreciate all the DJs who have been helping us with a variety of not only ideas in support of that, but some ongoing, you know, what we call loyal listeners. I know West Coast, Kelly, DJ Mary Kedash, Janice there in San Francisco, Devil Nurse, yeah, Gordon and Anna over on the East Bay. Like I said, DJ Huns back in Baltimore. Ooh, Maria in Baltimore as well. It goes. Thanks you all for that type of thing. So, locally we've got a variety of PSAs we like to do. And while we've got the Beatles kind of doing this real quick, I just want to, the Maui Grown made products up at the Upcountry Farmers Market every Saturday from 7 to 11. I'm not sure if it's going to be happening tomorrow. That's partly why I'm saying this, but check your with your growers and see if they're going to be doing that, okay? All right. So it's almost top of the hour, and when the hour does hit, it's going to be a situation where we do the feature story news report from brought to us by Alice McDermott and Maui team at Maui Advisors. So we got another 6 minutes or so. One of the folks that we like to play, I like to play, not just because he likes a cappella, but Bobby McFerrin is another favorite artist I like to play. And this song goes out to all the friends of this station. Just being friends right now, we really need that a lot. So let's see how he presents his situation here.

0: the station line at 808-242-5666. That's 808-242-KMNO. And I'll pick up phone as we get off the air, of course. Hey, listen, it's 1 minute before 7, and that's when we usually do the feature story news report brought to us, weekdays, 7 a.m., 12 noon, and 5 p.m., Monday through Friday, by Alice McDermott and the Maui team at Mercer Advisors. They are a wealth management firm. They've been serving individuals, families, and business owners here in Maui since 1985. Yeah, so at this point, let's go see what we've got for Feature Story.
1: From Feature Story News in London, I'm Stuart Smith. The leader of British political party Reform UK, Nigel Farage, has been re-elected as a lawmaker for Clacton in East England. He gained 62% of the vote. Farage triggered the by-election by resigning in July amid scrutiny over an undeclared $6.3 million gift from a crypto billionaire. All major parties boycotted the contest, leaving 34 candidates on the ballot, including satirical candidate Count Binface, who finished second with nearly 9,500 votes. Ollie Barrett in London says Reform UK is hailing the result as a resounding victory.
2: He actually won more votes in this by-election than he did when he won the seat at the general election, and with a lower turnout. And that is the way that Reform is saying, look, this was a resounding win for Nigel Farage. He has pushed back against the establishment and won this convincing victory. His critics point to the fact that Count Binface, the man who dresses as a bin, a character put together by a comedian, won nearly 10,000 votes, not far off half the votes that Nigel Farage won in the race. Critics of Nigel Farage will say that that is embarrassing for him.
1: At least 8 people have died in eastern Japan after record rainfall, which has left thousands stranded at Tokyo's busiest airport overnight. The torrential downpours triggered landslide warnings and power outages, as Laura Westbrook reports from Hong Kong.
3: Areas of Chiba Prefecture, which is near Japan's capital, Tokyo, recorded upwards of 360 millimeters of rain in 24 hours into Friday. That's more rain than is typical for the entire month of August. Evacuation orders were triggered and tens of thousands of homes also lost power. At Narita Airport, one of two main airports serving Tokyo, thousands of passengers were stranded overnight after trains were cancelled. Services partially resumed on Friday morning, while flights in and out of Narita were operating normally on Friday. Laura Westbrook, Hong Kong.
1: The U.S. Defense Secretary says its military can maintain its naval blockade on Iran by rotating aircraft carriers in and out of the Strait of Hormuz. The carrier currently enforcing the blockade has been at sea for a record 200 days, prompting growing concern about crew welfare. A replacement vessel is now on its way to relieve it. Washington hopes this will undermine any Iranian assumption that the deployment is unsustainable. James Goodison reports from Washington.
4: The aircraft carrier that's moving over there, USS George Washington, has been in the Pacific for quite a long time, which shows Tehran, from America's point of view, how serious they're taking it. And also, just on the subject of it coming from the Pacific theatre, it's a sign, really, of how much oxygen the war is taking up.
5: With FSN Spotlight, I'm Simon Marks, looking again today at some of the choke points that could, if weaponised, pose real threats to the future of the global economy. We're doing this in light of Iran's sudden realisation that by closing the Strait of Hormuz, something the regime had never done before the US and Israeli war on the country began, it could upend the global economy. Edward Fishman, with time under his belt at the US Defense, State and Treasury Departments, with some thoughts today on what to watch out for.
6: I think still the most potent and important choke point in the global economy is the US dollar. It's involved in 90% of all foreign exchange transactions. It's effectively impossible to do global business as a multinational bank or company without access to the dollar. The other thing that makes the dollar such a valuable choke point is that the U.S. can cut off other countries from it without the use of military force, just by sort of the stroke of a pen. I'd say the second, most potent choke points, I'd kind of class a couple of them in here, are choke points that exist in the supply chains for advanced semiconductors. We're obviously right now in a fierce race for supremacy in artificial intelligence. So much of that race depends on access to cutting-edge chips. You need chip designs from companies like NVIDIA. You need chip manufacturing equipment from companies like ASML in the Netherlands.

0: Netherlands, and you need the actual chip plants in Taiwan. And so I'd sort of group those as probably the second most potent.
1: And he spoke to Foreign Policy magazine. With FSN Spotlight, I'm Simon Marks.
2: To recap the top stories, Reform UK leader Nigel Farage has been re-elected as lawmaker for Clacton in East England. He triggered the by-election by resigning in July after facing scrutiny over his finances. The US is sending another aircraft carrier group to the Strait of Hormuz to replace the current carrier after concerns were raised regarding living conditions for sailors on board. And Europe is facing economic pressures after successive heat waves caused drought conditions across the continent. That's the latest feature story news. Stuart Smith reporting.
3: 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The story report is three times a day, 7 a.m., 12 noon, and 5 p.m., Monday through Friday. So thank you again for that. What's happening today here in the island of Maui, we're also calling it La La Land because the tropical storm La La is making its way towards us. The anticipated arrival to the south of us is between tonight and tomorrow, depending upon the speed of the travel. The folks on the Big Island right now are kind of anticipating the rain. High winds are expected, especially above 40 miles an hour gusts and such. Another thing is for high surf warnings. They remain in effect from last night, 6 p.m. all the way through Sunday. Big Island is expecting dangerously large surf, increasing from 8 to 12 to getting up to 15 to 20 on Saturday. Maui, very similar with anticipated wave heights 7 to 10 tonight and increasing 10 to 15 tomorrow, Saturday. And that's mostly east-facing, but there usually is some wraparound. I know there was some planned activities for the weekend on the water. There was to be a race between Maliko and the harbor and then around Kahakaloa. And word is that that's been canceled due to the storm. Stay safe. We don't need more tragedy out there on the water. So, again, stay away from the shoreline, especially along the affected coasts, and be prepared for some road closures. Also, postponing of activities is happening. I don't have a list right here, and I'm seeing some things on Oahu. One especially was a tribute for a gathering for Gabby Pahinui, and that's going to be postponed. Quite a few things are being postponed a week due to the storm. As I mentioned before, the Weather Service is reminding us that this could be a big dump of rain and therefore flooding, and especially flash flooding to the east. So please, please just stay hunkered down. Don't worry about trying to get out and see all this kind of stuff in the crazy weather. But those of you who have to be out, please especially be careful out there. If you have any situations that have developed while I'm on the air, please feel free to call us at the station, 808-242-5666, and let us know what you're seeing out there so we can pass that along. In the meantime, I'm Island Billy P, Friday mornings, every other Friday. It's great to be back, and the show is called Musical Messages. Today, the theme was originally meant to be pressure in a variety of forms. Pressure could be positive, it could be negative or whatever. And so just kind of bringing the awareness to life is pressuresome, isn't it? Minute by minute can be pressuresome. So some folks have a mantra of just embracing pressure. is pressure is a privilege. It means we get to do things and a variety of things. But also pressure can bring us together as a group to help make things happen, such as what's been happening in Lahaina for the last 3 years post-fires, and we hope we don't have that again. So as a part of today's show, we're also acknowledging some birthdays that are out there. And again, one of the Doobie Brothers, his birthday, actually that's tomorrow, is his, Tom Johnstone. He was born in 48. Oh, okay. So we know he's going to be 78. Thank you for all the work they've been doing. So one of his songs, the Doobie Brothers songs, honoring Lahaina, kind of use this as a reminder of the good things that are happening here post-fire, but also that we do work together. So happy birthday tomorrow, and here's the Doobies, along with Jake Shimabukuro and some other local folks.

of Kaylee Rochelle. What a treasure. We are so pleased to have him on our island, alive and well, kicking and doing well. I just got a call from a fellow DJ brother, Dr. B. Barry called in from Southside, Kihei Canoe Club area. He's going to do an ashes ceremony over there with special. So kind of give me an update on what's going on. And he was mentioning that the Doobie Brothers had a concert last night with Santana in the Hollywood Bowl, and one of our former DJs, Mike Elam, attended that and gave a report of what joy. So, yeah, a lot of us are like, oh, well, with Santana and the Doobies. Anyway, we'll enjoy it through the music. Birthdays, Steve Martin, he turns 80 today. John Mellencamp, we've got a couple songs in there. One of the songs I just discovered yesterday, I thought I would play. It's a Steve Martin playing with his group, the Steep Canyon Rangers. Now let's take a listen to this. It's called Atheists Don't Have No Songs. Let's try this. Here we go. Where are we?

You know, religious people have such beautiful music and art, and atheists really have nothing. Until now. Little tune called Atheists Don't Have No Songs.

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1: Born again, sing he is risen. But no one ever wrote a tune.
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1: Atheists have those songs. Sound right. Hey, listen, let's stick with the idea of birthdays since we've got John Mellencamp here on deck. Jack and Diane, one of his. Here we go.

0: 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On Monday the 17th in Lahaina at Java Jazz from 7 until 10, Andrea Walls and Chris McGee. Swing to folk and everything in between. Tuesday the 18th, South Shore Tiki Lounge in Kihei, 4 to 7. Sing-along piano fun with Jake Carter. Wednesday the 19th at Faviani's in Kihei. Live violin dinner music from 5 till 7 with Willie Wainwright. Thursday the 20th in Kihei at Pro Arts, 7:30 till 9:30, Anthony Fluke with P&S Henderson, easy listening and Hawaiian. And on Friday the 21st in Kula at Ocean Vodka from 5 till 7, you can enjoy Sunny Kalama. And now to see dozens more, just visit Music Tonight. 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Good morning. This is Tim from Bits and Pieces and the Dirt Road, and this is a perfect way to start your Friday with very important positive vibes from Island Billy P as he shares his musical messages right here on Manaʻo Radio.
1: Well, thank you, Tim. Thanks for the music update on what's going on. Also, the little promo there. Thank you very much. And you know, Tim is part of Island Singers, and I am too. And Island Singers is going to be doing a kind of a fundraiser for Alzheimer's Association. So if you are a singer and you here's your opportunity to shine while supporting an important work of Alzheimer's Association here in Hawaii, please join us for a karaoke event Saturday, August 22nd from 2 to 4. That's 2 p.m. to 4 p.m. at the Maui Coffee Attic. Thank you, John, for inviting us to come be there. Karaoke singing, door prizes, and raffles. There's a $10 cover to giving unlimited singing for anybody. You can call Tim at 808-463-0804 for more information. We hope to see you there. So this whole thing of singing out, it's just a fun thing. And I happened to pull up as we were kind of listening to the news, and here's a song called If You Want to Sing Out, Sing Out. Here we go.

0: A little Stan Freeberg for you, a little humor.
1: Hold it. It's a rhythm and blues number. You got to be careful or somebody liable to understand what you're singing about. You want that to happen?
2: No.
1: Well, then you got to talk unintelligible like me, right, Stella?
3: You said it!
1: Okay. Now, you guys want to sell a few records?
2: Yeah.
1: Well, then stick some old rags in your mouth and take a get from the top, okay?
2: Okay.
1: I don't understand.

0: Okay, smart aleck, I know your type. You're a troublemaker. We sing a shaboom, right?
1: Right.
0: Then how come I can understand you?
1: Well, I...
0: What's the matter, man? Don't you dig gibberish?
1: Sure, but...
0: Happens again, I send you back to Hugo with the halter. Okay, you guys. Big finish now, huh? On your mark, get set, mumble.
2: Welcome in, dream. Shaboom,
0: hold it, Stella.
3: Sing out anyway, girl. Have a good time. Hey, listen, this next one. Bobby McFerrin is doing a gig, and who but Robin Williams comes and does this amazing just ad-lib.
2: Oh.

yeah. Walking down Rodeo Drive. Oh, yeah. There's a Gucci store. It's open late. Bunch of my Arabic friends. Abdul, I'm a Khadi. Some Japanese man buying things.

Listen very carefully, you can hear credit cards flying out their wallets right now. There goes your Visa, your MasterCard, your American Express. All that great, great American excess. Feel your money going beyond your credit. Oh, you're going to have to pay one day, but not right now. Come on, baby. Beverly Hills. Oh, you got to love it somehow.

0: You know, it's so hard for white people to sing without opening their eyes.
1: Merry Christmas.
0: Happy New Year.
1: Yeah.
0: Happy Easter.
1: Happy Rosh Hashanah. Beverly Hills.
0: Blue. Baby.
2: Robin Williams, stop by and say hello.
3: Baby, my friend.
4: Robin Williams stopped by to say hello. Yes, he did. Yes, he did. Ad-libbed. Isn't that amazing? And, of course, Bobby McFerrin just kind of rolled with it and had a good time with it, too. That's what part about singing out is all about. So, hey, come join Island Singers. We like to just sing out and have a good time. So part of today's four-hour gig here is talking about pressure, whether it's barometric pressure for this tropical storm Lala coming down on us, or it's also just pressure, the pressure of daily living, if you will, that kind of thing where, golly, you know, just pressure to make some money to be able to pay your bills for one thing. Thinking about the musicians and the actors and the artists and athletes, people who are all amateurs and just kind of doing what they love to do. And yet they have the second job to be able to pay the bill. So I give shout outs to all the folks who are doing that. Nathaniel there in New York, doing great job with his acting as well as directing and such, and still holding down the day job. All good. Not everybody gets the chance to do exactly what they love to do at the full tilt. Of course, some of us here who are volunteers at KMNO, Mana'o Radio, we're all volunteer, and we just love doing this. So I thank all the folks who get to support us to be able to do that. So one of the things we were mentioning was about pressure, and relationships have some pressure. And there was a song by the Beatles, and I'll put that up, telling somebody something they shouldn't be doing. And then I'll follow that up with a response just to kind of fill in the gaps there. So we like to not only have some pressure in our lives, but if you do get some pressure, you know, you can always just give a response here. So let's go with this Beatles song.

There's a message, huh? You Don't Own Me, Joan Jett and the Blackheart, but that was also done by Leslie Gore back in the day. Kind of a, maybe a response to that would be this one coming up from

You know, one of the ways we like to work things out is to pay attention to our special listeners. We've got some youngins in the house today, so to speak, in the cars. And I want to do a shout out to Sasha and Jiraiya. And we love that our listener base is expanding downward as well as upward. I think we're looking at what, 8, 9 maybe? Loving it. So you guys are out there cruising. And there's a song by Jack Johnson I want you to know here. It's called The Sharing Song. You may even know this one.

0: Yes, it is.
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0: Share a beat now.
2: All right. Another message coming up. Here we go. The three R's. You know what to do. Thank you for your call, John.

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Magic numbers, reduce, reuse, recycle. All good, thank you all. We are at the top of the hour, just about, here in Hawaii. Wailuku, 91.7 FM, Manaʻo Radio, KMNO. 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Special to have all of you out there listening in, also calling in. Thank you for your calls and musical suggestions. Again, our long distance DJs. We're doing some birthdays as well. We've been talking about some folks. The one song I just did previous to our friend Jack Johnson, group out of Seattle called Impact. We can work.

5th floor here in Wailuku, Maui, and it's dry. This is great. It was raining pretty hard early this morning, and as I was driving in, right now we seem to be between the storms, and I know the wind's picked up, but that's what it's like here. So the weather guessers at this point have indeed changed it from a tropical storm watch to a tropical storm warning. Expecting heavy rains and winds today and tonight. Tomorrow, tropical storm conditions are expected. The high should be about 87, they say. And then, of course, that goes up and down depending upon how the storms come in. Storm conditions also tomorrow night, Saturday night, with lows down as low as, I know, 76. Not that low. Sunday, heavy rain, 70% chance of rain both of those days. Heavy rain and breezy, with Monday only 20% because we're expecting that the storm has passed by us and by Oahu as well as Kauai by then as well. So we're hopeful that this will kind of pass. So the other part of this is to pay attention to others who may be out there on the road, not just from safety standpoint, but also to help somebody. If you see somebody in need of help, please stop and lend a hand if you can, because storms create unnecessary conditions of some challenging conditions. So at this point, at 8:02 on Friday, August 14th, this is Musical Messages. I'm your host, Island Billy P. I get to do this as a volunteer, at the station. And all of us who are here just enjoy our time. You're welcome to also join us as volunteer. Matter of fact, I'm going to have our friend Ben coming in a few minutes. And he'll come be a part of the show as always. Because usually by then my voice starts going out. In the meantime, let us move on. We've got all kinds of tunes going on here today. One of our DJ friends asked me for songs that could help deal with pressure. And one of her quick responses was Aretha Franklin's Bridge Over Troubled Water. Let's hear her version of Bridge Over Troubled Water. Here we go.

be your friend. You know, being friends is a big part of helping us deal with pressure in our daily routine, pressure from whatever it might be. And one of them way to deal with that is to acknowledge that, you know, we are grateful. We're grateful for what we got.

I'd say she's got it dialed in, don't you? Oh, yeah, she's got it dialed in for sure. Then you got the group who just respects and appreciates their partner, the police. Every little thing she does is

Every little thing she does is magic. And I gotta say, that's how we feel about our supporters, by being able to help us out here. Everything they do is magic for us. And that would include Bauer Pacific Builders, Rob and Noah and the folks there. 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That's right, the Wailuku Coffee Company. 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Or you can just make an online donation if you'd like. That always helps us out. You can always sign up as a volunteer. Come join us. Have some fun. Every little thing we do is magic. So we were talking about Presha, and we are going to go to another song that one of our distance DJs requested. It's a Billy Joel live performance in Russia, as a matter of fact. So let's hear what that is, called Presha.

Hey, thanks to a call. We got a call requesting some more Billy Joel, and it relates to what we're doing today. It's a live performance, Madison Square Garden, Vienna. Let's see what we got there.

Right. Hey, listen, this is going out. This next one, Kirk Franklin's. This is going to go out to my DJ friend, Kenny. Kenny Y, here on Maui. He's back home after being over in Oahu dealing with medical stuff. Hey, thanks for coming back and being a part of our show here, Kenny. This is going out for you. Smile.

0: Y'all want some more? Y'all want some more of that? Are y'all sure y'all want some more of that? I dedicate this song to
1: Recession. Oh, yeah. I smile. Kirk Franklin. Song went out to our fellow DJ friend, volunteer occasionally. Hope to get him back in here. Kenny Y. Kenny Anos. Welcome back to Maui, my man. Good job on hanging in there on some rough medical stuff. So you were there. And speaking of being here, you know, we're doing a show on pressure, but also kind of anticipating the storm coming up. I want to thank all the folks who called in. Jim from Hana giving us the report on what's going on. And our friend Ben, Ben Brandis,
2: hello.
1: He's here.
2: Hello,
1: how you
2: hello.
1: Doing? Big guy, how are you?
2: I'm doing great. Just got back from San Francisco.
1: Yeah, you
2: ago.
1: Went to the wedding, right? Your brother's
2: My
1: wedding?
2: My brother's wedding, it went perfectly.
1: Oh,
2: it
1: perfectly. Was, oh,
2: amazing.
1: It's even better to hear. Well, your fans were asking me about when are you coming back on, so...
2: I'm here right now.
1: That's all, and you know, Ben, that's all we've got, here and now, right?
2: Uh-huh.
1: Yeah, really. Speaking of having something, what do you have to read for us?
2: We have major acknowledgments for our major supporters.
1: Oh, okay.
2: This goes out to Annie and the Orphans.
1: Yep.
2: Automatic AV Installation.
1: Okay.
2: Rodeo General Store.
1: Oh, yeah.
2: Rick Strini, Ceramics and Glass.
1: Thank you, Rick.
2: Wong Long, Kuchia LLC.
1: Good job.
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1: Yeah.
2: 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All support matters now and more than ever.
1: Oh yeah, for sure. And yeah, I'm glad you're back on Island. I know you, I love it when people are not only calling in, but I'm getting texts from folks who love to give immediate response feedback. And one of the folks from the West Coast just texted in saying, Ben, you crushed it again.
2: Yeah, thank you guys for the feedback and all that.
1: So, you know, this idea that here we are streaming worldwide, and it blows me away that we can even have this conversation. I mean, here we are in the middle of the Pacific Ocean, at least 2,600 miles away from many of the places that are listening in. I like the folks at the Community Media Center of Marin County, where DJ Mary Kedash and Omid and the other folks are hanging out there doing their, they're not hanging out, they're doing it, providing a great service to the folks of San Rafael, Marin County up there. So thank you for listening in. I know you're there today, and yeah, just appreciate that. East Coast is listening. DJ Huns, Maria and the gang are there. Anyway, these connections that are being made, like with Kelly, yep. To me, this is how we deal with pressure, okay? The daily life situation that pressures us all, from just getting out of bed in the morning to whatever it is we have to do in our day. Reaching out to others or plugging in the music or, you know, just making the connection has really been a big help to many people. Matter of fact, we deal a lot with mental health, not just here, but I mean everywhere, you know, you name it. So mental health counseling, we have the Mental Health Association of Hawaii. If you or a loved one is struggling mentally or emotionally from devastating fires such as we had 3 years ago, you know, still an issue and will be, just as other major trauma in people's lives. 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Or you can call them, as I say, 242-6461. Wonderful. God, we've had so many good issues. Matter of fact, here's something that just popped up on my screen here, and it's by a group called Lunar Vibes. Let's see what we got.
3: You know that feeling?
1: Doing what I love.
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1: Ooh, thank you, Ben. Gave me a chance to wet my whistle, as they say. So, gang, this has been a fun day so far. It's, wow, it's our fourth hour. So we'll be on from 9 to 10. We'll be then followed up with the extravaganza of Bill Best and his Friday extravaganza. We've been approaching today's show with the idea of addressing pressure in all its forms. And it came to my attention that some of the folks that, we just had a couple calls, which gave me a schooling in AI, which I didn't realize. Apparently there was a couple songs that we have done in the past that are AI generated. I'm going to be digging into that some more to see, educate myself on that. Disappointing as it is, but I do want to support live musicians doing their thing. And I know it's controversial because it's such a, you know, a happening thing with a lot of other areas. I'm not familiar with a lot of AI. Doesn't mean anything at this point because I'm, you know, anyway. I'm going to look into this some more, and with all due respect to live music and musicians, that's what I want to support here on Manoa Radio. So thank you for that call. We've done that. So, golly, we've got so many good things. So one of the pressure situations I'm finding is that some friends have had to kind of change careers and trying some different things. And one of them is has become a long-haul truck driver, which can certainly bring a whole new set of pressures in terms of dealing with not only driving, because I believe they are paid by the mile. They are not being paid by the hour. And so, as I say, the pressure of communicating and dealing with dispatchers, et cetera, to make sure they get their rewards for the amount of time they put into it. Anyway, there's music that has come up, and one of the requests has been for an up-tempo song, Little Feet. I'm going to get into that. And we may have a couple other songs following that up about traveling and such. Because actually one of the other birthdays of folks tomorrow is Jimmy Webb, the composer who did a lot of other music, like for Glenn Campbell and et cetera. But I think for now, Ben, I think we're going to kind of jump into a little a band out of the South. Little Feet. Here we go. Let It Roll. This is going out. Jason, thinking about you, buddy. Good luck on the road.

0: Yeah, waiting on the world to change. Of course, that came after Billy Joel's "We Didn't Start the Fire." So the pressure that happens with what's going on in the world these days. And then, you know, John Mayer reminding us we can't just kind of wait for the world to change. We have to do something about it. So that's part of what we like to do here is let folks know that through our PSA announcements and such that there are supports for different things that are going on. One of the things that we're talking about is about helping the kids have something to do. And Ben, you've got something about First Tee.
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0: All right. You know, I had not heard about that one before. Thank you for that. First Tee. 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So, Ben, besides business types of things, what have you got for some fun activities?
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0: Right here in Wailuku, yeah.
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0: Right.
1: We hope to see you there.
0: Great. Good job. Thanks, Ben, for that. So, 9:25. Oh, time is flying by. Our friend Bill Best will be coming in at 10 o'clock for his extravaganza. So we give him a few minutes to set up. We'd like to kind of keep on playing. I've got some music. We've been talking about, pressure, but also how to deal with pressure. And that is partly what we'll be hopefully coming through with our calls. Yeah, a lot going on. So, one part of the show, I like to do a cappella, right? I always like to kind of wrap up some stuff with some more positive, kind of danceable stuff. So let's kind of check in on some up-tempo music and kind of wrap up the morning with some danceable stuff. Here we go. Take the pressure off.

Thank you all for listening in today. It's 9:41 here in KMNO. Manawa Radio, waiting on the Friday extravaganza by Bill Best. And so in the meantime, we'll just kind of wind things down. It's been a day of focusing on pressure, and there's so much more we could get into. The time has just flown by. So one of the songs that was a big impact in my days was The Father and Son by Cat Stevens. Here we go. Let's do this one.

0: Oh yeah, what a way to wind it up here, huh? One of my favorites, Lullaby by Billy Joel. That goes out to all the grandkids and the kids of the world, and you know, we need to sing those songs to our loved ones, huh? Hey Ben, thanks for coming in again today.
1: Yeah, thank you. I feel like we applied some pressure and lost some pressure.
0: And relieved some pressure. Yeah. Good point. That's very good. Yeah, so we are wrapping it up. I'm going to have one more one more song after this. But in the meantime, I wanted to send out all the mahalos, appreciation, grazies for all the people who have texted, called, sent in requests, educated me on a couple things here. I appreciate that. This show really is all collaborative. This is all of us kind of having some fun here, so I appreciate it. And again, Ben, good job today. Thanks, buddy. Appreciate you. Thank you. So I'm going to give Bill Best some space for him to kind of come in and do his thing. So I'm going to wrap this up, and I have played this up next song quite a bit, and I just can't help but kind of see it as a reminder of to folks you know, just got to be kind to each other and support each other in whatever their endeavors are. So let's hear from the Flirtations. It's called Everything Is Possible. Let's hear it.

0: All right. Thank you all once again. Island Billy P signing off for another show. And right now it's Bill Best and his extravaganza. Let's play this and see what we've got here.
1: Ladies and gentlemen, boys and girls, it's time once again for Bill Best and his music extravaganza.
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1: 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Extravaganza.
3: Hey, it's me, Bill Best.
0: And Bill Pruka signing off. Hey, Bill, glad you're here.
3: Even though there's a storm on the horizon, I've heard that.
0: Yeah,
3: but,
0: Lala. We're in Lala land.
3: Lala. Oh, I should be able to find a few songs for Lala.
0: Yes, you will, I'm
3: there's
0: sure.
3: Dozens, maybe hundreds of songs with Lala. And sometimes they go on, la, la, la, la, la, la, la, la.
0: You got it.
3: I always figure when they use la-la or repeat themselves a lot, they ran out of lyrics.
0: And, you know, I think you're right about that.
3: Well, Bill, thank you so much for all you do, getting up at beyond the crack of dawn, really. And we don't draw wages here. We don't get wages. We just do it for the pleasure of the music and radio. Yeah, and
0: live
3: you've been with
0: radio.
3: Us for a while.
0: Over a year now, yeah.
3: Yeah, yeah.
0: Love it.
3: And radio, who knows, may not be happening within a year or so.
0: What?
3: Yeah.
0: Something you know that we don't know?
3: No, but I do know we have fans. We have
0: we
3: fans.
0: We do, thanks to all the folks who called in today, for sure. I'm going to turn it over and head out the door because it's time for me to go get some manja food.
3: What, manja?
0: Manja.
3: Is that a kind of food?
0: It's an Italian, yeah. It's,
3: Italian?
0: Yeah, it's Italian. Hey, gumbare, chi si dice? Come on, manja, manja. Yeah, that's my grandmother. What can I say?
3: So you're Italian, are you?
0: This half, right. The left half and the other half is Bohemian, so.
3: Bohemian?
0: Bohemian.
3: Like
0: Czechoslovakia. Huh. Bohemian.
3: Like, not hippies, but beatniks.
0: Beatniks, yeah. That's right. We snap our fingers.
3: I identified with beatniks and not so much hippies. Hippies were too young.
0: Of course.
3: And I used to hang around with the poets in San Francisco and
0: oh,
3: the artists.
0: Oh, that's right. Didn't so you say you lived
3: it's
0: in a...
3: It's been a good life, Bill.
0: That's...
3: And I think that's true of most people named Bill. But Pflug... I don't know. I'm sure you have to spell that name.
0: So that's why I go by Island Billy P.
3: Oh, there you go.
0: And on that, I'm signing off. Thank you.
3: I
0: Aloha.
3: Have to remind people that it's two bills. Two bills in Bill. All right, all right. And I'm glad whoever you may be, we don't really know, but we're mighty happy to have you along for the ride. Even though it's stormy, we'll provide the music one way or the other. Okay, so I'm sending my songs out today to all the brave people in the world who are fighting fires and much, much more. And if you're listening and you're one of those good people, well, thank you so very much. So music for the brave on KMNO, Mana'o Radio. Bill Best here with the extravaganza.

That's Michael Penn on KMNO, Mana'o Radio. Michael Penn with Brave New World. Wild Beasts with Brave, Bulging, Buoyant Clairvoyance. And Paul McCartney, My Brave Face. Music going out to all the brave people who are fighting fires and one thing and another on the edge of a storm so far. In my neighborhood, doesn't look too threatening, but they say it'll get more so as we get into the weekend. So do what you can to get ready. Some of us have put together a to-go bag in case of danger, and that's a good idea. Chances are you might forget a few things, like food, water, and even a list of all your important papers and much, much more. There's information available, of course, on the internet. In the meantime, whether or not I'll provide the music for the next few hours, thanks to Bill and his buddy for making it possible this morning. These guys, honest to goodness, they get up before the crack of dawn, I think way before the crack of dawn, to do 6 to 10 every Friday morning. Sometimes, I'm sure, other mornings as well, or midday. We're all here to jump in if it's necessary. And I'm glad I could come in today, as I didn't have transportation right at first, but thanks to my Bobby for making it possible for me to do my show today. I've been doing my shows since the beginning of time. All right. So, more music from not only the brave, but those strong enough to take care of the business at hand. Here's Taj Mahal on KMNO and the Extravaganza.

Joni Mitchell on KMNO, Manao Radio. And that from her album Shine, I believe came out in 2007. Strong and Wrong. Stronger than that, the Bahamas. Sheryl Crow, Strong Enough, captured live. And Taj Mahal, Strong Man Holler, from the album Maestro, came out in 2018. Good to be with you once again. I get to be here Wednesday and Friday midday, taking care of the tunes and very often with a theme. And today it's going out to all the strong and brave people who are manning the, I don't know what you call it, fire breaks, who are trying to take care of the fires across the world. If you're listening on another part of the world, aloha and thank you. Big mahalo going out to one and all, near and far. And I will continue with this theme shortly. But you know, we love to help promote other nonprofit groups and organizations, as well as various music programs. And the Hanaho Music Program announced their 2026 summer session. That's August 24th to September 4th across Maui. 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August 28th, 6 p.m. September 1st at 6:30 p.m., Koa String Quartet will perform at the Wailuku Union Church. And September 2nd at 5 p.m., some classical music and chocolate by sunset takes place at Maui Kuia Estate Chocolate. And then the finale, the summer session finale, To Be Heard Is To Be Seen. That's September 4th, 7 p.m. at Ailikuhonua Creative Arts Center. 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We're now compressing words and sentences to one big long word. In the meantime, more music for the strong and not so strong. The Flirtations on KMNO, Manao Radio.

Slipping into some classic tracks with Otis Redding on KMNO. That's How Strong My Love Is. Al Green before that. And Only the Strong Survive. No, Strong as Death. Some serious business there. Jerry Butler, Only the Strong Survive. And then, of course, the Rolling Stones, Love is Strong. And the Flirtation, Something Inside, So Strong. Coming at you on KMNO, and I meant to mention our good friends at Broth Cafe at Alive and Well Health Food Store and Pogan Pole Kitchens, Hawaii. 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

Doo-wop, strong in here on KMNO Mahana Radio. 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I'm Bill Best, and we like to bring you a bit of information from time to time. We've got the music calendar coming up. We've got the news, taking care of the real, honest-to-goodness news, not made up. And let's see.

0: Norm MacDonald's comedy has lasted longer than he's been living. So let's get into a bit. 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
1: And now, another exciting episode of Superman. Tonight's episode, Stan Hooper's first day at the Daily Planet.
2: At the Daily Planet in the heart of Metropolis, Cubs sports reporter Stan Hooper talks with mild-mannered Clark Kent. Little does Stan know that Clark Kent is actually Superman.
3: Hello, Stan. Can I talk to you for a second?
4: Oh, hey, Clark. Yeah, what's up?
3: It's about Lois.
4: Lois Lane? Oh, my God, she is hot.
3: I went on a date with Lois Lane last night.
4: What are you talking about? Lois Lane is the sexiest woman I've ever seen in my life. She wouldn't be seen dead with you. She went out with Superman last night. Boy, oh boy. What I wouldn't give to be that Superman guy.
3: Stan, I am Superman.
4: Holy Lord. I never considered that Superman might have a secret identity. Hey, if Lois Lane only knew that you were Superman, in no time you would be having sex with her.
2: Then and there, Stan Hooper began to hatch a plot. He would convince Lois Lane that Superman's secret identity was in fact Stan Hooper, not Clark Kent. Then, and only then, could he realize his fiendish dream of seeing Lois Lane naked.
5: Oh my God, look out the window! There's a meteor headed right towards Metropolis!
6: Great Caesar's ghost! If only Superman were here!
3: Excuse me, I have to make a phone call.
4: You do? Oh, hey, Lois!
5: What's Dan?
4: Listen, I gotta go make a phone call.
5: Okay.
4: Huh? Yeah, I'll be back probably after that meteor thing settled, all right?
5: All right
4: then. Away I go.
7: There's Superman!
2: Superman punches the meteor with one mighty blow and sends it careening back into space. As he flies away, Stan Hooper stands cowering in a hallway.
8: Hooray for Superman!
2: And in a flash, Superman changes back into mild-mannered Clark Kent and enters the room.
3: What did I miss while I was on the phone?
6: Only the biggest story of the week, Kent.
5: Strange how whenever there's trouble, Clark, you always seem to be gone.
3: I know, Lois. I was on the phone.
4: Hey, guys, I'm back. Whew. Hi, I'm out of breath. Oh, my goodness, my fists hurt from that meteor. Phone.
5: Are you all right, Stan?
4: Sure, I'm fine. No reason to be suspicious. No reason at all to be suspicious. Hey, Lois, you look real nice in that thing you're wearing there.
6: All right, everybody, back to work. Kent, enough of your gold bricking.
9: Miss Lane, can I talk to you alone?
5: Sure, Jimmy.
9: Do you ever notice whenever Superman shows up, Clark's never around?
5: Come to think of it, Jimmy, you're right.
4: I'm not around either.
5: What's that, Stan?
4: Huh? No, I'm just saying I'm not around when the Superman shows up, right?
5: And your point is?
4: No point. I mean, it's just kind of weird. I leave, he shows up, whatever. You look good.
6: Great Caesar's ghost! It's a giant crane, and it's holding a school bus filled with children.
9: It's Lex Luthor!
3: I'll be right back, everyone. I have to go buy a wallet.
4: Lex Luthor? That man's my sworn enemy. I mean, who's that dude? I gotta go.
5: Hey, there's Superman!
2: Superman grabs Lex Luthor and uses his heat vision to turn the crane into a jail cell. He then frees the school children to safety. Stan Hooper, in the meanwhile, cowers and smokes a cigarette in the hallway near a phone. In a flash, Superman changes back into mild-mannered Clark Kent and enters the room.
3: Anything happen while I was gone?
5: Oh, it's you, Clark. Newsroom.
10: Hey, Lois. Your voice sounds nice on the telephone.
5: Oh, hey, is this you, Stan?
10: Stan? No, it's Superman. Why? Do I sound exactly like Stan Hooper or something?
5: Yeah, Superman.
10: Well, I was just flying through the sky there with my cape, and I thought I'd phone you dudes up. Bye.
5: Bye.
4: Hey, dudes, what's up?
9: Miss Lane, see what I was telling you? Clark wasn't here when Superman was here, and as Stan pointed out, neither was he. I'll bet you one of those guys is Superman.
5: Clark, I have to ask you a question. Are you Superman?
3: Well, Lois, I've been wanting to tell you this for a long time.
4: Whoa. Lois, listen, Superman would never reveal his secret identity to you because it would put the entire free world at peril.

0: You know what I mean there, don't you, Clark?
1: I think I do, Stan. No, Lois, I'm not Superman.
0: What a dork that guy was.
2: Stan?
0: Yes, I am.
2: What?
0: The Superman. You got me. I am the Superman.
2: Oh, Superman, I can't believe it.
0: Yeah, it's me. So listen, Lois, you look nice in that thing you're wearing. Why don't you and me go over to the Fortress of Solitude? Oh,
2: the Fortress of Solitude, I've always wanted to go there.
0: Yeah, well, it's a lot different than people think, you know. Actually, the Fortress of Solitude is in a room at the Y. But I got a roommate living there with me now, old Jack. So we're going to have to be real quiet on account of he just got his knee drained, and he's not partial to strangers.
2: Oh.
0: Yeah, but we'll have a good time anyway, me and you. I'll get us a bottle.
2: Okay.
3: Later that evening, Stan escorted Lois to his Fortress of Solitude located at the YMCA. He was then informed by a security guard that no female guests were allowed after 10 p.m. Stan then tried to convince Lois that the Fortress of Solitude was actually contained within a dumpster in the back alley of the Y. Lois fled. Stan, dejected and alone, went back to his usual haunts, the Deuce, 42nd Street, a known hangout of male prostitutes in the ilk.
4: Tune in next week when Superman does battle with Kryptonite Man.
5: Yeah, Norm MacDonald from his Ridiculous album, and Stan and Lois on KMNO, and a comedy break with music from those who are super, super strong, and wish you were. and I'm Bill Best with music, extravagant music, and a bit of comedy around 11 o'clock. And let's get back to the music, though, with the Crash Test Dummies and Superman song on KMNO.

Santo Gold, My Superman, on KNO. They Might Be Giants, Super Cool, and the Crash Test Dummy Superman song. I sift through the junk to bring you some of the finest music in the world. On Manao Radio, I'm glad to be with you and hope you're with me. No matter where you are in the world, manaoradio.com. You can find that on the internet. And Wednesday and Friday, midday, I take over the helm of the good ship KMNO and steer it in some very unusual places, delving into my huge collection of music, which I've gathered as a DJ for nigh on three quarters of a century now. And I never quite know what I'll come across. I'm always listening to different music, but my collection often holds groups like Santo Gold, for instance, and My Superman. I played They Might Be Giants a few times from a couple of albums, and Crash Test Dummies, too. So sometimes it's a big surprise to me, and that's one of the pleasures of being here at KMNO. And let's see, what can we do music-wise? How about Mickey Hart? And this is Supersonic Vision, I believe that is.

0: some super heavy tracks on KMNO Radio, super heavy from their self-titled album, Super Heavy. Big Head Todd and the Monsters with Resignation Superman, and Mickey Hart, Supersonic Vision. 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Sending the music out, and a big aloha to the world. And God knows the world could use more aloha. Well, we've got it, and happy to share it with you here on the radio and beyond. And let's see, what have we got going? Well, you know, there's so much going on this weekend that we've just got to get into our music calendar. And here we go. Coming up, I have music from Donovan. I bet you can guess what song I'm going to do.
1: 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Now here is a tiny sample. On Monday the 17th in Lahaina at Java Jazz from 7 until 10, Andrea Walls and Chris McGee. Swing to folk and everything in between. Tuesday the 18th, South Shore Tiki Lounge in Kihei, 4 to 7. Sing-along piano fun with Jake Carter. Wednesday the 19th at Faviani's in Kihei, live violin dinner music from 5 till 7 with Willie Wainwright. Thursday the 20th in Kihei at Pro Arts, 7:30 till 9:30, Anthony Fluke with P&S Henderson, easy listening and Hawaiian. And on Friday the 21st in Kula at Ocean Vodka from 5 till 7, you can enjoy Sunny Kalama. And now to see dozens more, just visit Music Tonight. 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

0: Music from a group called Down to the Bone and Supercharged. Yeah, that's right, Supercharged. Not easy to be early in the morning and wrapping up the morning with that one, Down to the Bone and Supercharged. Gin Blossoms with Supergirl, Zap Mama, Super Moon. And I believe that was also the title of that particular album, Supermoon. That's right. And, of course, Donovan Sunshine Superman, all for you on KMNO, Manao Radio, emanating from Wailuku, Maui, Hawaii at 91.7 FM, streaming worldwide at manaoradio.com in memory of Duncan Mack. 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And thanks again to brothatalivenwell.com and our good friends at Broth Cafe at Alive and Well. And thanks to Pogan Pool Kitchens Hawaii, located in Kihei. And they offer some very cool stuff. Very cool indeed. On the cool side of things. Anyway, Broth Cafe and Pogan Pool Kitchens Hawaii with, incidentally, their website, modernkitchenhawaii.com. Okay, let's see. Yeah, what happened? I think that was one of those news alerts. Well, speaking of the news, thanks to Alice McDermott and the Maui team at Mercer Advisors, a wealth management firm, we have for you the feature story news report on KMNO.
1: From Feature Story News in Washington, I'm Jagruti Dave. Luigi Mangione has pleaded guilty in a Manhattan federal court to two charges of interstate stalking in connection with the fatal shooting of UnitedHealthcare's chief executive, Brian Thompson. The 28-year-old entered the plea without any deal with prosecutors and faces a maximum sentence of life in prison, with sentencing set for December. His defense team has already filed a motion to have a separate state murder case thrown out on double jeopardy grounds. Mitch McCann reports from New York.
2: Luigi Mangione reportedly appeared relaxed and calm in federal court on Friday as he told the judge he would plead guilty to two charges related to the killing of UnitedHealthcare boss Brian Thompson. The charges he pleaded guilty to were one count of interstate stalking resulting in death and one count of stalking through the use of interstate facilities resulting in death. Both carry possible life sentences.
1: Hundreds of people are still missing following Monday's magnitude 7.4 earthquake in western Colombia. Rescue teams this week raced to reach survivors still trapped under collapsed buildings. The disaster is the latest in a series of seismic incidents across the region. Venezuela was struck by twin earthquakes in June that killed more than 6,000 people, and Monday's Colombian quake was felt across the border. Andreina Fermin sent us this report from Caracas.
3: This situation is a reminder of what happened in Venezuela in the last month, in June. The Venezuelans were asking the government for help as soon as possible, and the government delayed the help, didn't respond as soon as possible as they needed. And also, the Venezuelans are still trying to find the lost one in the rubble of the buildings.
1: Jury selection began this week in a landmark federal trial over claims Meta designed Facebook and Instagram to be addictive for children. Four states, California, Colorado, Kentucky, and New Jersey, are the first of 29 to go to trial in a case that could set a precedent for thousands of similar lawsuits.

0: Elected as the Member of Parliament for Clacton in Essex with 62% of the vote. He did not attend the count, citing security concerns, a claim contested by Essex Police. Mr Farage triggered the by-election himself by resigning in July amid scrutiny over an undeclared gift from a cryptocurrency billionaire. All major parties boycotted the contest, with the satirical candidate Count Binface finishing in second place. Ollie Barrett reports from London.
1: Nigel Farage and Reform have spoken of this credible threat to him if he were to attend the count, but he also talked about not wanting to be there and being demeaned and humiliated, as he put it, by some of those satirical candidates that also took part in this race. Now, what we were hearing from Reform was that the police had advised that there was a credible threat of some sort, but that has been denied by Essex Police sources. They say they did not advise any candidate not to attend the count in Clacton.
0: The death toll from the Ebola outbreak in the Democratic Republic of Congo passed the 2,000 mark this week, with the disease now spreading across 53 health zones. The World Health Organization said the outbreak, caused by a rare strain of the virus for which there is no approved vaccine or treatment, is believed to have been circulating undetected since February, months before it was officially declared in May. Chris Ochamringa sent us this report.
2: The experts in Ituri province, which is the epicenter of this outbreak, are very alarmed by the high mortality rates of the Ebola outbreak. They're saying now there are more than 4,000 people who have been infected and over 2,000 who have died since this outbreak was declared on May 15th. And the experts are saying that the actual figures are likely to be much higher than what's been reported because there was a delay in detecting the cases.
0: From bureaus worldwide, this is FSN.

0: Hello.
1: It usually goes on a little bit longer. I guess I wasn't paying attention. Not close enough at any rate, but I can tell you weather-wise, and that would promise to be the very latest. And let's see, what's it going to be? Right before your very ears, 83 degrees right now, and there is a hazardous weather condition alert, a flood watch in effect, and that, well, you could find out more online, tropical storm warning. So whatever you have to do, including pack a necessaries bag, you know, with all the things you need if you need to run for your lives. And let's hope that doesn't happen. And of course, always carry a radio tuned to KMNO, Manaho Radio. That's right. Isolated showers this afternoon, mostly sunny. And in the upper 80s, 89, I would say, northeast winds, windy, 21 to 26, decreasing to 15 to 20. And but could gust as high as 38. So be prepared for anything. Evidently, Saturday, tropical storm conditions expected. Showers, of course, likely. The rain could be heavy at times. Mostly cloudy with a high near 87. Chance of precipitation 70%. And et cetera, et cetera. Okay. Showers likely Sunday. Possibly a thunderstorm. Some of the storms could produce heavy rainfall. That's Sunday. Mostly cloudy with a high near 87, pretty much as it has been for a while, and breezy easterly winds 10 to 16, gusting up to 20. In particular, isolated showers expected for Monday, Tuesday, mostly sunny Wednesday, scattered showers on Thursday.

And the winds 8 to 10, nothing as strong as we've had it. But good weather most all the time here on Maui and beyond. And again, we have a flood watch in effect. So patch up those leaky, whatever you got. Something's leaking. Tropical storm warning up as well. Okay. So much for the weather, and that'll pretty well do it, and the news for the day. But you should know the feature story news report comes to you at 7 a.m., 12 noon, and 5 p.m. Monday through Friday. 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Okay, Bill Best here trying to cover it all. It ain't easy. Nobody knows the trouble. But glad to be here. And part of the fun is the challenge, I think. And I have to admit, I do play one of those so-called video games from time to time. So outside of that, this is kind of a game, too. It's a challenging profession, as I'm doing it by hand. Spontaneity is what it's all about. And I'm pretty much queuing them up as I speak, even. Yes, I can do both. And Bill Best here with the extravaganza as we continue with something from Robin Ford and Supernatural on KMNO.

Thong and Supernova, that along with Mick Fleetwood and Company with The Supernatural, and Robin Ford with Supernatural, all for you on KMNO Manao Radio. And I still have a few super tunes to catch up with, or to recapture after so many years of my youth. Seems like I've been here all this time, you know, but they keep me in a closet, and it's okay, but we'll talk. Anyway, thanks. I don't get any support from Manao Radio. We're all volunteers here, you know. So we should be grateful to our supporters, including, and that being the Maui Humane Society, the Kitty Love Collective, on behalf of Cat Cafe Maui, Gene Weymouth, DeKind Paints, Precision Auto Body, Oppo Rec and Kosachi, and Maui Grown Therapies, and the law firm of Lowenthal and Lowenthal, Mercer Advisors, and Karen Barrett. Thanks to one and all. 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And I love radio. I've been doing it ever since way back when my communal group that I was living with, we took over an old Star Market and set up a pizzeria and a natural foods kind of cafeteria thing. And we had a good stage to perform off of, and it turned out to be quite a venue. Back then, though, we were only a mile from the university, and we knew that you didn't have to have a license to broadcast from within a mile of the university. So we set up a little broadcast booth, played some tunes, you know, from records, and that's how I got started, by golly. Okay, let's see what we can get into music-wise. I mentioned a few who have kept us going, and I should mention, along with all of that, some quick look at events. And it looks like in just about 24 hours, is it possible, Pro Arts is presenting Low Wolf. And Low Wolf is presenting a performance like nothing else she has done in the past. Low Wolf with her vocal velvet and an intimate lyrical flux of compositions, both songs and poetry on both guitar and the beautiful Pro Arts grand piano. And details, and tickets available at proartsmaui.org, and a portion of the proceeds, thank you very much, benefits Manao Radio. And that's all to keep the lights on, as we're all volunteers. And glad of it. Glad for the opportunity. And what do you know? More music. And Superstition, Los Lonely Boys, captured live at the Backyard.

James Brown, Super Bad, and I Believe It Too. Muse, before that, Supermassive Black Hole, and Los Lonely Boys with their rendition of Superstition, and that captured live in the backyard. Whose backyard? I don't know, but I'm sure a few listening would know where that's at. But don't call me, because I'm very, very busy queuing them up. And Pat Boone, compared to James Brown. If you thought James Brown was bad, listen to this on Manao.

Fat Boone, believe it or not, from his album In a Metal Mood. And no more, Mr. Nice Guy. That along with, we heard from James Brown, Super Bad, Muse with Super Massive Black Hole, and Los Lonely Boys with Superstition in a super mood here on KMNO. And we have to thank other nonprofits once in a while, and those who keep us up and happening. And as far as our supporters are concerned, many thanks to Intuitive Home LLC, Holden Now / No Robots, Bauer Pacific Builders, Mala Ocean Tavern, The Salem Family, Teddy's Bigger Burger, Manavai Farm, and Lily Townsend and the Ministry of Fun. And that was funny, guaranteed. The military of fun. Yeah, instead of that. Anyway, don't get me started. 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Thanks entirely to volunteers just like me. And you can help, though. Keep the music flowing. 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You can check out some easy alternatives and options to become an underwriter, make an online donation, etc., etc. Pat Boone has another song, an Ozzy Osbourne song, In a Metal Mood as well. Caught my ear. It was so unusual because his smooth vocals were such a part of my childhood. All right, it's about 1:45. I think I've got time for a few more tunes. And Supersonic and Pepe Deluxe on KMNO.

0: 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I'm Bill Best with the so-called extravaganza. And if you'd like to listen in, thanks to, at this time, Broth Cafe at Alive and Well, underwriters of my show, and Broth at AliveAndWell.com. You may know Broth Cafe at Alive and Well for their support in Kihei. 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They offer a wide variety of contemporary styles of kitchen cabinets and finishes. And many thanks to those and many, many others. Big mahalo going out to you for listening in. Third World with Afro Super, Oasis with their Champagne Supernova, Pepe Deluxe mixed in there with Supersonic, and Pat Boone. Crazy Train, that's another one from his album In a Metal Mood. That goes back a little ways, but not as far as his superstardom. And Third World, this wasn't quite what I thought it was, but super, super afro, good to be with you and yours and some Hawaiian history on KMNO.
1: In the memory of Bob Krause and Les Adam, Manawa Radio presents the Hawaiian History Moment. Aloha ia oe. My name is Richard Mickelson. We continue this series, sharing Hawaiian history with Close Hauled. The inspiration for these stories is from Bob Krause's Hawaii Maritime Chronology. Using his notes and sources, we have formulated this series to tell the story of Hawaii. In 1852, the House of Representatives met in their House of Assembly called Mauna Kilika, presided over by the Honorable William L. Lee. Some awkwardness was caused by the distance apart of the two houses of legislature. When some question came up which required joint action, and a lump sum was voted to build a House of Parliament. This was the house that stands outside the old fort of Kekua Nohu. The old courthouse was in the yard of Captain Neal, which was sold to the Roman Catholic convent. Business hours were set far apart in those days. The legislature did a great deal of work that year. Women and girls, boys under 20, were made exempt from the poll tax, and women were made exempt

Beneath the forests of these sacred valleys awaits the riches and treasures of our ancestors' past. And their intention to our future is to embrace our Aina, to sacrifice the labors of our bodies to this great land of Ka'eleku. Mahalo e nā kupuna, me ke aloha pale na one.

That's a group called Prefab Sprout on Manao Radio, Cars and Girls. The set having something to do with cars. She Has Funny Cars with the Jefferson Airplane and Little Steven with Superfly Terraplane. Turned out to be about a car he had once. Little Steven on Manao Radio. Want to thank just a few people. We've had so many people who have kept this station alive for all these many years. Going on a quarter century, that's right. Some businesses and individuals who help play such an important role in keeping listener-supported non-commercial Manao Radio on the air. Many thanks to Lawrence and Marianne Lambert, Rebecca DiLiberto, Picture It Framed, and David Rose and D2M Interactive. We sincerely appreciate your continued support. Bill Best here with the extravaganza, going to extremes as always. And kind of got caught up in the super sets of music. Thinking about Superman, Norm MacDonald doing that whole bit. If you missed it, every Wednesday and Friday around 11 o'clock in the morning, I'm here. Actually, 10 till 2, but at 11 o'clock, I put together a community break, and he was our break today with much more to come. I'll only be here for, looks like, maybe one or two sets, and then the Hula Honeys will be stepping in, and we appreciate all their support for all these many years, you know, going on, well, just about the same time I came on board, the Hula Honeys. We love them so much. Oh, sorry. And I think it's time to cruise. I haven't played much in the way of cruising tunes. And so let's do it. It's Friday afternoon. Good time and good day to cruise with KMNO.

Music on Monaco Radio, KMNO, and that was Home Free, the name of the group, with Cruise. Also hearing from the Dixie Dregs, getting very excitable with Cruise Control, and Michael Nesmith with Cruisin' with the Best, and no pun intended. Was that a pun? I don't know. This is my real name. I don't make up names like some DJs do. Oh, I am an actual person with an actual name. And Bill, that's with two L's. Okay, let me get that straight. With one and all, two L's. Let's see. Been cruising with a few tunes. How about a few more before the Hula Honeys step in? And Eric Johnson, Cruising the Nile on KMNO.

That's where I'm heading. Bill Best here signing off on KMNO. And the extravaganza, the Hula Honeys are up next. So keep it tuned. Catch me if you can on Wednesday and Friday, midday, next week. Have a good weekend. Hope you're prepared for any storm that might show up. And aloha.

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